0: This is Nancy Kranzberg, and this is State of the Arts, right here on WSIE 88.7, The Sound. Well, welcome back to the studio once again, Brandon Anschultz and Gina Grafos. Now, Gina, you're the head honcho of what? Visual arts and literary, and I don't know what. You curate it all, and Brandon is there at your side, and what are you called?
1: I'm the director of studios and galleries.
0: All right, and they're both good directors.
2: We're making dreams come true.
1: That's right.
0: That's true. And what's that new gallery right next to the studio here?
2: Legends Gallery is 3318 Washington. Legends Gallery originally held space for Kababi Bayak, who had it as a gallery. And then we are now honoring the legends of regional, local artists, and international stars, including the return of Mr. Kenny Scharf.
0: Kenny Scharf. And of course, he was the guy that was in the Andy Warhol studio, what was it called? I can't remember.
1: The factory?
0: Factory. I guess he was a baby. He really was very young, I think, when he...
2: And yeah, he moved to New York right, you know, the time where it was the best time to show up, and really was part of such an incredible movement of graffiti, graph writers, street art, and just the momentum and inertia of his roomie Keith Haring and Basquiat painting on the sidewalks, and just really elevated what we consider contemporary art from that era of the 70s and 80s. And now, at 67 years young,
0: Wow. Truly...
2: Still moving like no other artist I've seen.
1: All over the world. He's in and out of galleries all around the planet.
0: Right. And somewhere I read that he was a part of, they called it the 1980s downtown art scene.
2: Yes.
0: So, but he's really more than a graffiti artist, even though he worked with a lot of the... What would you say?
1: Well, I would say he's one of those artists who really helped elevate and transform graffiti art into gallery art. And the line really has blurred now. And Kenny's one of those specific kind of artists who does that. You know, the two murals that we're fortunate enough to have at the Walls Off Washington are amazing examples of his paintings, and he does them all freehand. It's really awesome to watch him work.
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Welcome to the show. I appreciate you tuning in. It's hump day, baby. Yeah, we're going to get you through this evening with some great music. You just heard from Art Blakey and the Jazz Messengers. Tune called Chicken and Dumplings. This hour, we're going to hear from St. Louis's own, a group of cool cats, the Funky But Brass Band. Also, Acoustic Alchemy. New music from Tanya Nolan. We're also going to hear from the lovely Miss Mindy Hebert. My Cat Darnell Showcase Taylor featuring Chelsea Green. Also, I got a request for some Aretha Franklin I'm going to throw in there. We got my cat Adrian Crutchfield on board with some great music. The latest from David Benoit and Jeff Lorber. Yeah, it's time to get back to the music because it is, of course, hump day. Yeah, the midweek gets a little brighter when the soundtrack is this doggone smooth. Right now, we got Kim and Boney James. This is called Give My Love. We are St. Louis's only true home for smooth jazz, jazz, R&B, and blues. 88.7, The Sound.

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0: 88.7 The Sound, Darnell Showcase Taylor and Chelsea Green with Paradise. 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Coming back after this break, I got a classic tune from the late, great Aretha Franklin by request, Adrian Crutchfield, and we got that new tune from David Benoit featuring Jeff Lorber. 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

88.7 The Sound. That's my cat Adrian Crutchfield with Hypnotic. We're going to keep the music going right now. It's Daryl Hall. This is called A Cab Driver. This is how we do evenings in the loo. 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

88.7 The Sound. Curtis McCain with Oceanside. Before that, The Art of Noise with Moments in Love. Coming up this hour, we're going to hear from the TNR Collective. We got the latest from Demetrius Neighbors, some Darren Ron, Ollie Silk with his latest. Later in the hour, we're going to hear from Al Green, Kayla Waters, John Coltrane, and new music from Nicholas Payton featuring Butcher Brown. Right now, let's get back to the music. It's the one and only Mr. Bob James with David Sanborn. It's called Moon Tune. Thank you for tuning in. St. Louis, wherever you are tonight, you're not alone. Eazy-E is right here with you with great music. 88.7 The Sound.

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1: One of the things I really love about this format of music, it is the perfect soundtrack for a workday. 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As we like to say, it's hot on the bottom and cool on the top. 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

0: 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Where Are You From? By Farshid and Tinko. Hey, check it out. I got to take a quick break, but before I do, I want to remind you guys, tomorrow night, 7 o'clock, the one and only Spiral Gyra. Yeah, those cats are in town. 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

dedicate this song to little Junior Parker, a cousin of mine that's gone on, but we'd like to kind of carry on in his name.

88.7 The Sound, Kayla Waters with Bountiful. We're going to keep the music going right now from 1960. It's the late, great John Coltrane. This is called Cousin Mary. I'm Eric Eazy-E, bringing you the soundtrack of St. Louis Nights. 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

I went to see an African ballet, and I saw the thing at the piano. He saw it once on the stage, and when he was singing, and when he got to the other side, it was over. That little rumbling sound, the thing of piano, it come from Africa. I wanted to play something like that. You know, Bill Evans had been telling me, listen to the rhythm, you know, the mojo thing that prevails into.

88.7, The Sound, the latest from Huge Groove called The Phoenix. Before that, the late, great B.B. King, The Thrill Is Gone. Coming up this hour, we're going to hear from Adam Hawley. We got new music from The Sacred Souls. Also, we're going to hear from Gabriel Mark Hasselbeck, The Crusaders. Later in the hour, we got the Baker Brothers, that hot, hot new tune from the lovely Miss Althea Renee. And we're going to hear from Young Gun, Silver Fox. So let's get back to the music right now with Aaron Bodie. This is Tonight I'll Be Staying Here With You. 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

0: 88.7 The Sound, the Crusaders ain't gonna change a thing. Hey, don't forget tomorrow, we have the Thursday night right around 7:30. It's the Goldberg, Heller, and Tinoli Classic Jazz Jam with my cat, the hardest working man in radio, Jason Church. Yeah, we play some classic tunes from various artists, man, some great classic jazz jams. So make sure you tune in right around 7:30, right in the middle of the show. Something you don't want to miss. Again, the Goldberg, Heller, Antonoli Classic Jazz Jam right here exclusively on 88.7. The Sound. Coming back with the Baker Brothers, we got Althea Renee on tap, along with Young Gun, Silver Fox.
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7, The Sound, Althea Renee, with that hot tune called El Fuego. I'm going to keep the music flowing right along. It's Dance Fantasy. The name of this tune is called Coming Up Roses. Turn down the noise and turn up us, The Sound, where the night finds its rhythm. The perfect blend of sophistication and soul. 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

88.7 The Sound, the latest hot tune from the lovely Miss Paula Atherton. It's called Right on Time. Before that, Al Jarreau with the classic Moonlighting. Coming up this hour, we are going to hear from Alex Parchment. I got new music from Nicole Henry on tap. Also, we're going to hear from Craig Chiquiso, Faiza Inran, some Eric Darius with his latest, along with Third Force. My cat Andy Snitzer is up to this hour. So let's get back to the music. Right now is Carol Albert and Peter White. This is called Sunshine Yellow. From the first note to the final chord, we're taking you somewhere. The kind of music you just don't hear, you experience. We're 88.7 The Sound.

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88.7 The Sound. That's my cat Eric Darius with his latest call, Maputo Nights. We're gonna keep the music going right along right now. It's St. Louis's own Miss Faiza Inran. It's called I Wish I Knew.

88.7 The Sound, Joshua Redman with Can't Dance. We're going to keep the music flowing right along right now. It's Moonchild. This is called Cure. The Gateway Cities soundtrack After Dark. Easy After Dark on 88.7 The Sound.

sit right here. Let's rap a while. You see, I'm kind of lonely too, you know. And loneliness is a very bad thing if you let it get the best of you.

Yeah. Where you live? No, no, no. Disregard that. That's okay. That's the most important thing. I want to know you. I say, I want to know you.

88.7, The Sound, the latest from my cat, Judah Seeley, with Gravitate. Before that, Albert King with I'll Play the Blues. Coming up this hour, we're going to hear the latest from Rick Bryan featuring Grant Giesman. We got some John Pizzarelli up for you. Also, the latest from the lovely Miss Pamela Williams. Later in the hour, by request, we got some Anita Baker. Also, Chris Standring's latest. We're going to hear Dave McMary and the latest from Aaron Stevenson. So let's get back to the music. Here is The Freedom Affair. This is called Out of My Mind. Thank you so much for your support, and thank you for tuning. We are St. Louis's Soundtrack, one song at a time. 88.7 The Sound.

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88.7, The Sound, the lovely Miss Pamela Williams, her latest call, Meet Me in Malibu. We're going to keep the music going. St. Louis, relax, settle in. 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Here's Dave Grusin with Early AM Attitude. 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

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Hey, thank you for tuning in, but my time is up. 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And we say thank you ahead of time. 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Anybody. 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I got you. If I got it, I'm going to play it. I'm going to get out of here. I'll see you guys tomorrow. Same chill time, same chill channel. The music fades, but the feeling stays. Thanks for sharing your Thursday night with me. Until next time. Stay smooth, stay soulful, but most of all, stay easy after dark. I got the latest from Aaron Stevenson up next, a tune called Say Something. I'm Eric Easy E, and we are St. Louis's only home for smooth jazz, R&B, and blues. W.

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That was Dancing in the Sand by Steve Oliver and Peter White. Before that, you heard Just Like Music by Ben Tankard. You are listening to WSAE 88.7 The Sound. We have excellent work coming up from the likes of Faiza Aaron, Ben Williams, and Kevin Hall, so stick around.

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1: Hi, this is saxophonist Andy Snitzer. 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

That was Heading Out by Pieces of a Dream. 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

That was Green Light by Nicholas Cole. Before that, you heard Lovely Day by Bill Withers. I love Bill Withers. I grew up listening to Bill Withers. My mom was a big fan of Bill Withers way back when I was a tot. We have excellent programming here on WSA 88.7 The Sound. 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

That was Give My Love by Kem and Boney James. Before that, you heard Autumn Leaves by the Bill Evans Trio. You are listening to WSIE 88.7 The Sound. We have excellent work coming up from the likes of Dave Grusin, Acoustic Alchemy, and Jim Manley. So stick around, because the sound you love is right here.

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1: I'd like to talk a little bit about why I love this genre we call smooth jazz. 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

That was Gateway Groovin' by Greg Haynes. Before that, you heard Falling in Love by Mindy Abair. 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We have excellent work coming up from the likes of Anita Baker and Adrian Crutchfield, so stick around.

That was Hypnotic by Adrian Crutchfield. Before that, you heard Same Old Love by Anita Baker. 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

That was Oceanside by Curtis McCain. Before that, you heard Billy Taylor with their song Picture This. You are listening to WSIE 88.7 The Sound. We have excellent work coming up from the likes of Bluey, Evan Taylor, and Dave Koz. So stick around.

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That was Yes Sir by Ollie Silk. 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

That was Bountiful by Kayla Waters. Before that, you heard Fungi Mama by Blue Mitchell. 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

0: 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Demarius Hicks welcomes a new featured performer every Wednesday evening for an hour-long impromptu performance, followed by an open jam where anyone is invited to join in. That's the Wednesday Night Jazz Jam with Demarius Hicks every Wednesday at the Dark Room. 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
1: Hey, this is guitarist Chris Standring. 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

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We are your NPR music station for St. Louis, and you just heard the latest from Embassy called Drive Time. And at the top of the hour, we went back to 1960 with Blue Mitchell doing Sir John, and I've got more of this great music coming up for y'all hour long, including some Boz Scaggs, Cindy Bradley, but first we're going to hear from Julian Vaughn.

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I'm going to do our regional spotlight with the Grooveliner right now.

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0: She ain't allowed to help, but she don't want to go on the line with us, ma'am. She be on the house, she be on the pound, she keep on the liver. She be on the house, she be on the line with the liver.
1: Ain't the way she puts the bush about it. I can't. Oh, yes, yes. Yeah!

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That was the latest from Kevin Jackson called Groove to This right here on WSIE 88.7 The Sound. WSIE is your NPR music station for St. Louis, and I'm your host, Nancy. Just want to thank you for listening in and hanging out with me here today. I've got more great music coming up for you, including the Brecker Brothers, Tanya Nolan, but first we're going to do a regional spotlight with the Funky Butt Brass Band.

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That was Jazz Crimes by Joshua Rudman right here on WSIE 88.7 The Sound. 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

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We are your NPR music station for St. Louis, and that was the latest from Walter Chatman called Good Times, and at the top of the hour was the legendary Al Jarreau doing We're In This Love Together. And if you love all this great music, great news, I got more of it coming up for you all hour long, including some brand new heavies, Demetrius Neighbors, Diana Krall, the TNR Collective, but first we're going to hear from Judah Seeley.

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We are your NPR music station for St. Louis, and that was the latest from Jason Peterson Dallaire called Playground, and at the top of the hour was Club Charles by Bonafide. And I've got more great music coming up for y'all hour long, including Acoustic Alchemy, The Sacred Souls, John Coltrane. But first, we're going to do a regional spotlight with Groove Thing doing a really good Chicago cover.

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We are your NPR music station for St. Louis, and that was the latest from Lawson Rollins called Sunset Glow. And at the top of the hour, we heard from Butcher Brown doing Tidal Wave, and I've got more great music coming up for y'all hour long, including B-Tribe, Nicole Henry, but first, here's Dave Cause.

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That was the latest from Steve Oliver and Peter White called Dancing in the Sand. And before that, we went back to 1976 with Boz Scaggs doing Lowdown. I'm your host, Nancy. Just thanks for listening in. 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So why don't you give us a call at 618-650-4887. Let us know how we're doing. We'd love to hear from you. And I'm going to be heading out of here in just a few minutes. And as always, have a fabulous Friday and a wonderful weekend.

sun-kissed child. What future wonders you?

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We are St. Louis's home for great jazz, smooth jazz, blues, easy R&B, and a whole lot more right here at WSIE. That was Pieces of a Dream with Heading Out. And before that, we heard Brian Bromberg on the bass along with Richard Elliott on the saxophone. That was their tune called Relentless. I'm Jason Church in with you on this Thursday afternoon. And still to come, we've got Kenny Burrell on the way by request. Also, Rick Braun and Grant Geisman pay tribute to Chuck Mangione, Bob James, Nicholas Cole, and the Crusaders coming up as well. Right now, it's the Groove Liner from here in the St. Louis region. This is their tune called 3LT, and it's right here on WSIE 88.7 The Sound, St. Louis's NPR music station.

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0: Great stuff there from the Crusaders, wrapping up that long set of music from 1976. That was Nightcrawler. Also before that, we heard from Nicholas Cole on the keys with Green Light. Kenny Burrell back there by request. That goes out to Grant in Chesterfield. That song was called Soft Winds. We also heard Rick Braun and Grant Geisman paying tribute to Chuck Mangione with Doing Everything With You, and Bob James at the top of that set on the keys with Raise the Roof. 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

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It's Kem and Boney James there with Give My Love. And before that, we heard BWB. That's Rick Braun, Kirk Whalum, and Norman Brown with Green Tomatoes. Spyro Gyra is in town tonight at City Winery St. Louis, and we'll be up there with the radio station. 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We're going to get you back to the music. We've got Michael J. Thomas on the way, also Dionne Warwick. And right now, here is Spyro Gyra from 1996. Here is Westwood Moon on WSIE 88.7, The Sound.

Awesome new song there from Mindy Hebert on the saxophone and vocals there. That is Falling in Love. And before that, we heard from Cal Jader with Hip Vibrations. I'm Jason Church. Hopefully, you're having a wonderful afternoon so far. We're going to keep it that way with the best mix of music in St. Louis. We've got Dee Brown coming up. Also, the new one from Mesa, Candy Dolfer, Adrian Crutchfield, and one from St. Louis's own Funky Butt Brass Band. All of that coming up. Right now, here's David Sanborn along with James Taylor on vocals. From 2010, here's Hallelujah, I Love Her So. On WSIE 88.7 The Sound, we are St. Louis's NPR Music Station.

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0: Yes, Funky Butt Brass Band there with Funk in the Trunk, wrapping up that long set of music. Before that, we also heard Adrian Crutchfield, who came in at number one this past week on the charts with that very song. That was Hypnotic. Dee Brown did Music Is Music. We also heard Mesa with her cover of Street Life, originally from the Crusaders and Randy Crawford. And Candy Dolfer got us going on the set with For the Love of You, a great version of the Isley Brothers classic. And WSIE, we are a listener-supported radio station, as I mentioned earlier last hour, and also we put a lot of music from our St. Louis-based musicians and also Metro East-based musicians into our library because that is one of the points of pride. We love the fact that we can play music from not only all of these fantastic national artists that are out there all over the place, but also the St. Louis artists who are equally as impressive and also national in their own right, going out and spreading their music all over this land. And we absolutely love that we can play their music here at WSIE. So if you appreciate that fact as well, become a supporter of WSIE. 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So again, that's WSIE.com/support. Coming up, we've got new stuff from Curtis McCain and also a classic from Cannonball Adderley going back to 1958. That all starts in about 30 seconds on WSIE.
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0: WSIE 88.7 The Sound. That's the new one from Curtis McCain called Oceanside. And before that, we heard Cannonball Adderley going back to 1958 with his song One for Daddy-O. I'm Jason Churchin with you on this Thursday afternoon, and we received an email earlier this afternoon from a family member of Melvin Hardin. You might remember him better as Mel of Mel and Tim. Melvin Hardin was a St. Louis native. He was a jazz singer, R&B vocalist, and they had a lot of great hits with Mel and Tim. You might remember the song Backfield in Motion. Well, we had heard that he had unfortunately passed away recently, and so we wanted to play this song in tribute to Melvin Hardin. Here is Mel and Tim right now from 1972. It's Starting All Over Again on WSIE 88.7 The Sound. Rest in peace.
1: 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Telegram for Mel Hardin. 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
2: Hey, Tim. 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
2: 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She can't do without me. And she'll be here tomorrow.
3: What? 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
2: 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You see, you just don't understand. 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I just wasn't ready to accept the love she was willing to give. But if she still loves me, there's nothing in the world that can keep us from making it this time.

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This is your break from the noise right here on WSIE 88.7 The Sound. That's the new one from Ollie Silk called Yes Sir. And before that, we heard Katie Waters from 2020. That was Moonlight. I'm Jason Church. Glad to have you alongside for this wonderful Thursday afternoon. We've got some great music planned out just for you. We're going to hear from Joshua Redman. Also, new music from Lindsey Webster and Kayla Waters, some Bob Mamet and Diana Krall coming up as well. Right now, from here in St. Louis, as a matter of fact, he's a professor of music from right here in SIUE. Talking about Garrett Schmidt on the trumpet from 2019, here is Dystopia on WSIE 88.7 The Sound, St. Louis's NPR music station.

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0: Good stuff there from Diana Krall. I love that song. That's I'm a Little Mixed Up from 2012. Before that, we also heard from Kayla Waters on the keys with Bountiful. Joshua Redman did Sweet Nasty. We also heard the new one from Lindsey Webster, What Is Meant to Be, and we started that set out with pianist Bob Mamet and Conversation at 29th Street. This music is the perfect accompaniment whether you're in the car, whether you're at home, whether you're at work, maybe out at a party with some friends, wherever you might be. 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Coming up, the new one from Huge Groove and also some great guitar work from Acoustic Alchemy. 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

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That is Huge Groove with the Phoenix. And we also heard from Acoustic Alchemy before that from 2005 with Say Yeah. 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Brian Culbertson and Eric Marienthal are coming up in just a few minutes, but first here's guitarist Craig Jacquiso with Luminosa on WSIE.

That's the latest from Gabriel Mark Hasselbeck. That one is called Swizzle Stick. And before that, we heard from Bonafide. Great bass work back there with High Street from 1999. That was from their album Royal Function. I'm Jason Church in the seat with you for the last hour of my show this afternoon. We've got Diodato coming up. Also, Carol Albert, Freddie Fox with his new one, Althea Renee, and St. Louis's own party band, Groove Thang. All of that is coming up in just the next half hour. Right now, here's the Dave Weckl Band, another great St. Louisan, on the drums here with Synergy on WSIE 88.7 The Sound, St. Louis's NPR Music Station.

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2: And I'm Dave Koz. Join me this weekend as we sit down with guitarist Adam Hawley. He's got some new music to share, so I know you'll want to be here for that. Check out DaveKoz.com during the week for all the details and be here this weekend. Adam Hawley and yours truly on the Dave Koz Radio Show. 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

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The sound.

0: Thank you. Thank you.
1: WSIE 88.7 The Sound. It's Groove Thang. Although when they do their Steely Dan thing these days, they're known as Deacon Dan. That is their version of Steely Dan's Hey 19, wrapping up that long set of music. Before that, we also heard Althea Renee with her latest on the flute. That was El Fuego. Diodato did his version of Baubles, Bangles, and Beads. Also, Freddie Fox on the guitar back there with Grateful. And we started out that set with Carol Albert and her number one song from the top 88 a few years ago. That was Paradigm Shift. And WSIE 88.7 The Sound, the way that we get this place funded is by way of grants, which, you know, sometimes happen, sometimes don't. 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So thank you. Coming up, we've got Paula Atherton's latest and also one from Charles Mingus. That all starts in about a minute on WSIE. 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

one right there from Paula. That is Paula Atherton on the saxophone with Right on Time, right here on WSIE. And before that, it was Charles Mingus from 1959 and Boogie Stop Shuffle. Well, it's about time for me to get out of here. Coming up next, it's going to be Easy After Dark. He's got you covered from 7 until midnight with the same great mix of music that you absolutely love here at WSIE. I know I do, too. I'm going to leave you with the new one from Thundercat, but first here's Kevin Eubanks on the guitar with Timeline. And it's right here on WSIE 88.7 The Sound. I'll talk with you tomorrow.

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